0: FM 90.0 My Radio.
1: What's up, Chongqiu? We are Galantis, and you're listening to 90.0.

0: then it's not imagination, it's just that.
1: You're being led by scientific discoveries, etc.
0: Yes.
1: Yeah, well, how do you see this life? There is life up there, how do you see it? What form do you take?
0: Animal. Because we're animals, aren't we?
1: Some of us.
0: Yes.
1: Speak yourself. How do you see them up there, though?
0: Oh,
1: I mean, it's famous in here.
0: It all depends what atmosphere they're living in. I think it'd be an animal form, but I don't think it'd be like us.